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0: 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It all happens tomorrow, Throwback Thursday, starting in the morning with...
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0: Rock 94 and a half, Spokane's best rock. Korn on the fender bender, getting set to pull out of here. Withdrawal, I think, is what they call that. Going to be inserting ourselves into Double Shot Thursday tomorrow. Also, Instant Redemption Thursday happening in the Mosh Pit All-Star VIP program with your shot at Stubbs to Summer Slaughter 26. That's the one featuring Hatebreed coming down at the Knit on August 26th. You get any of the five keywords we give you tomorrow. In the morning with Trip, in the middle of the day with Gonzo, or here in the afternoon on the Fender Bender, any of the five. And that'll get you in for a shot at these hookups. That's tomorrow on Instant Redemption Thursday.
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6: Hi, it's Chris Crocker in the 4 News Now First Alert Weather Center. A fire weather warning for Thursday. Our winds are picking up again with very dry conditions. It's not going to be as hot as Wednesday, a high temperature of 86 degrees. Cooler, wetter weather on the way for Friday with a high down in the 60s.
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1: Guys, never peaceful me.
0: Massive props going out to the boys from White Trash Romeo. These local 945ers stood above all others in the Too Broke to Rock balloting. They take the direct support slot. July 21st, opening for Autumn Kings at the Knit.
2: Can't wait for that, man. 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
0: And a big shout out to local 945ers Fire from Ashes. They'll jump up on stage first and set the scene.
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0: Congratulations to both of these badass bands and the Mosh Pit All-Stars that put them up on the Too Broke to Rock stage at the Knit.
2: Yeah, baby!
0: Too Broke to Rock Swag Wagon Stub Drops are popping off now at Spokane's Best website and on Spokane's Best app, fueled by Nom Nom.
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0: Congratulations to this week's keyword captain, Lonesome Dave. What will he do with the $250? 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
0: Massive props going out to the boys from White Trash Romeo. 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
2: Can't wait for that, man. 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
0: Congratulations to both of these badass bands and the Mosh Pit All-Stars that put them up on the Too Broke to Rock stage at the Knit.
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0: Too Broke to Rock Swag Wagon Stub Drops are popping off now at Spokane's Best website and on Spokane's Best app, fueled by Nom Nom.
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0: congratulations to this week's keyword captain, Lonesome Dave. What will he do with the $250? 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
0: Massive props going out to the boys from White Trash Romeo. These local 945ers stood above all others in the Too Broke to Rock balloting. They take the direct support slot. July 21st, opening for Autumn Kings at the Knit.
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0: And a big shout out to local 945ers Fire from Ashes. They'll jump up on stage first and set the scene.
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0: Congratulations to both of these badass bands and the Mosh Pit All-Stars that put them up on the Too Broke to Rock stage at the Knit.
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0: Congratulations to this week's keyword captain, Lonesome Dave. What will he do with the $250? 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
1: Massive props going out to the boys from White Trash Romeo. 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

0: Congratulations to this week's keyword captain, Lonesome Dave. 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
3: Thanks, Jim. 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
0: And a big shout out to local 945ers Fire from Ashes. 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
0: Congratulations to both of these badass bands and the Mosh Pit All-Stars that put them up on the Too Broke to Rock stage at the Knit.
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0: driving the Chevelle around as we head into dawn. That's right. It's Rock 94.5, Spokane's Lock and Local Rocker, 553. And what do you guys want to do today? Okay, I hear you. Double shots for sure. Yeah, we're getting into that as we head towards the top of the hour. Let's see. Metallica double shots. Ooh, yeah. What's that all about, Trip? Well, Metallica has remastered Reload. They remastered Load about a year ago, and we played a special presentation from Metallica that Saturday night after they did that. We're going to do the exact same thing this Saturday night with Reload. There will be a special 1 hour presentation from Kirk, Lars, James, the other dude. Come on, leave me alone. And we're also going to be giving away download codes for Reload. Rob, thank you. Reload is the word you'll need to text in when you hear a Metallica double shot on Rock 94.5 today. And then, of course, you may have the opportunity to score one of these Reload downloads and go into Monday morning's draw, or actually it's Friday morning's drawing, isn't it? Yep, Friday morning's drawing. We will give away a very special Reload box set. And as I said on the live video on Facebook just a bit ago, I think this thing's got guitar picks in it. It is a complete box set, if I read the directions correctly. So 9 p.m. for the Metallica special on Saturday night, featuring the reloaded version of Reload. And double shots every single hour from Metallica, Mosh Pit All-Stars. Danny Trejo on bass. Yes, he does look a little bit like Danny Trejo. Well, Danny Trejo's his dad, right? It's Rob Trujillo, not Trejo. Sandman. Thank you, though. Also, if you go check out the video online right now at Facebook for Rock 94.5, I get to display the brand new First Day Thursday t-shirts. First responders rock. We're going to be heading into a very somber week next week, but we're here for you, Mosh Pit All-Stars. Let's go.
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0: Too Broke to Rock, number 53, featuring that band right there in double shot form, Autumn Kings, on Rock 94.5 Spokane's Live and Local Rocker. We've got another Swag Wagon stub drop coming your way for Autumn Kings with Fire from Ashes and White Trash Romeo. Local 945ers opening up the whole shaboo on July 21st at the Knitting Factory. That one is going to be, I'm going to give you a little hint, Royal Business Systems. That's going to be on Monday from 2 to 4. well, Venezuela, man. Our hearts, thoughts, and prayers are with those people down there. Big earthquake. And yet, California, still there. Not gone. But a mysterious orange liquid is oozing through a wealthy Southern California neighborhood. I know. It's not new. It's been happening for years, and officials say it's quote-unquote normal. It's iron-rich groundwater naturally emerging in an area that lacks adequate storm drain infrastructure. Yeah, contrary to the people down there, yeah, contrary to local reports, it is not Trump's new suntan lotion. Hey, while Spokane's in Hoop Fest mode, a neighborhood over in Seattle broke a Guinness World Record the other day by gathering 830 people to eat dim sum. There's a joke here somewhere, I'm sure. Okay, there it is on the Pizza Pipeline Textify and Hotline. Dim sum dumb people over there in Seattle. What the?
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9: 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In Wallace, photos show the town in ruins. 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There are many stories of tragedy and heroism tied with the Big Burn, but maybe not one as great as Ed Pulaski, who saved a 45-man firefighting crew near Wallace by bringing them into a mine shaft. He is even credited with the creation of this fire axe called the Pulaski that is still used by firefighting crews today and bear his initials.
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Hold up, man. 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For download codes for the new remastered Reload Metallica and a possible box set in your future. If your name is Artsy Fartsy Carter, yeah, you've heard of Party Harder Carter. Well, there's Art Carter right there. Congratulations, Art. You just scored one of the download codes listening for Metallica today in double shot form. There's going to be a lot of it. We've got a whole bunch of these download codes, and Artsy now goes into the grand prize drawing. Tomorrow morning during the 8 o'clock hour, we will announce the winner of the Reload box set. And man, this box set is so damn cool. Oh, geez. I don't know. Can we really give this away? Are you sure? I mean, because there's like I said, I think there's guitar picks in this thing. Along with all sorts of other stuff. Am I wrong? Wow. This is so cool. So, way to go, Artsy, my man. Glad to hear you're back and on the Pizza Pipeline, Textify, and Hotline. Haven't heard from you for a while. Yes, we do have Metallica Reload downloads today throughout the day on top of Summer Slaughter stubs attached to each and every keyword with your chance at $250 tomorrow morning at 6:45. Mosh Pit All-Stars, are you ready to rock today or what?

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0: 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Fox Theater. Stubs are going fast. No doubt about it. Woo!
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0: Oh, boy. Keyword captain of the week, Lonesome Dave, his last day on the throne. 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

0: Jackal. 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Double Shot Thursday. A little throwback there from the guys. Oh, boy. Keyword Captain of the Week with instant redemption on the line today. 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

0: Zombie, Rock 94 and a half, Spokane's best rock. Proud to welcome him and Marilyn Manson and Orgy out to the Northern Quest Casino in September. 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
1: Yeah, you could score stubs from us.
0: Well, Tripp, who didn't get the nominations for Dub Ass of the Day? How about the old man, mad at Waffle House, and he's going to sue him. Because he got distracted by strawberry shortcake waffle, tripped and fell.
1: Yeah.
0: Nope. How about the elderly woman on vacation who removed all the towels reserving pool chairs? And she says, I don't care. I don't care. Nope. Or, this was a close one, too. A woman caught on video emptying a public trash can on the street during the Knicks championship parade, and then stealing it. She was a director at J.P. Morgan Chase. She was fired over the incident. No, no, no. Hit the button, Tripp.
2: Just when you think society got it figured out.
3: All right, I've never felt more alive.
2: We bring you the dumbass of the day.
0: Oh boy, we take you to Florida. A 40-year-old man named Cedric Booker was arrested last week on 13, yes, that's 1-3, felony charges, mostly drug offenses, after a police investigation. Police used an undercover informant, a narc, to buy cocaine from Cedric on three occasions in recent months. The cops sent a SWAT team to Cedric's home. Woo! And when he was served a search warrant, he confirmed, yes, indeed, I am a successful drug dealer who sells drugs to various people throughout the city. The cops searched the place and found about $2,500 in cash, along with cocaine, heroin, marijuana, amphetamines, a firearm, ammunition, and a girlfriend. Cedric had a girlfriend. She was also there, but she claimed, hey, listen, I had no idea he was a drug dealer, man.
4: What a dumbass.
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0: 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I'm Tripp. Thanks for tuning in. Keyword Captain of the Week, Lonesome Dave, for just one more day. 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At Keyword Captain of the Week, $250 in cold hard gift card. And we've got instant redemption going today with Summer Slaughter 26 stubs attached to each and every keyword. Hey, that's hate breed. Stony J, he knows he's going to the show for no dough. And we've got Metallica Reload today. 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It's the Pizza Pipeline Textifying Hotline. Artsy Carter, he's already got his download code, and he's into the drawing for the Metallica Reload box set. It is extensive. I don't know if you heard Shanman talking about it yesterday during the Fender Bender, but man, this thing is loaded. I don't think I've ever seen a box set this loaded in all my... Well, yeah. I guess if you want to call him a box set, yeah, he was pretty loaded that night.
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0: Metallica, Rock 94.5, Spokane's live and local rocker. No, you did not miss the keyword. We're just running a little late. Metallica, Reload. Yeah, it's hitting. The downloads are beginning. We have Reload download codes today. When you hear Metallica Double Shots, Lemonhead just heard one, and yep, he just scored a download of Reload and goes into the grand prize drawing tomorrow for the box load. Yeah, box set. It's amazing. 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With instant redemption to Summer Slaughter 26 and a shot at $250 tomorrow morning with keyword Captain of the Week. Streets. Streets is your keyword. S-T-R-E-E-T-S. 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Like, the streets will be full of Hoop Fest players this weekend, right? Did good? Okay, get out.
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0: done, kicked him out. Presidents of the United States, Rock 94 and a half, double shot Thursday. A little throwback there for Seattle. And Metallica Reload scoreboard looking good. Art Carter's up there and Lemonhead's up there. Our Summer Slaughter Instant Redemption Thursday looking good too, with Stony J up there. We're letting the random name generator do its job right now. Let's take a listen to what's happening with the weather with Matt Gray. Matt Gray, plan my day, please.
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2: I'm KXLY meteorologist Matt Gray. A fire weather warning today in eastern Washington with very low humidities and gusty winds up to 30 miles an hour. Practice good fire safety today. Highs will be in the mid-80s, and we'll see sunshine turn to mostly cloudiness as we head into the evening. We'll see a big drop in temperatures with rain tomorrow.
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0: 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It's Instant Redemption Thursday, Mosh Pit All-Star VIPs. 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
1: Crack a window and light a match. Here comes the morning dump.
0: Hey,
2: I saw your shirt, man. I saw the video. First day Thursday. Did you come up with that idea?
0: Yes, I did. You're going to get pissed at me. It was GA that came up with this Mosh Pit All-Stars.
2: What?
0: Yes, it did. No. Yeah, don't deny this.
2: Well, you know, it's crazy. I get a knock on my front door yesterday. I open it, and there you are rocking this shirt. I'm like, what?
0: You did not buy a single Fuller brush from me yesterday.
2: No, I didn't, you know. And then I pointed to the sign on my door that says, no solicitors. So it was like, yeah. Yeah, first day Thursday. You know, first responders, we deal with them every day. They are the unsung heroes. I mean, you know, it's unbelievable what these men and women do in our communities, and we thought it was about time to start recognizing that on a consistent, regular basis, and that's what we're going to do. And the first day Thursday, the first Thursday of every month, and that's going to be heading into the 4th of July weekend next week. So more details, and obviously opportunities for you to be rocking that shirt. We know one firehouse where everybody at the firehouse will be rocking that shirt. So
0: nine of them.
2: So yeah, that's going to be a good good start to everything. And of course, before that, Saturday morning, man, doesn't that just rub you wrong, Trip? Here you are getting your ass out of bed at, you know, what, 3, 3.30 every morning. And then here comes Saturday, and it's like, oh, yeah, man, get to sleep. And no, you got to be out at the Big Bear Golf Classic bright and early Saturday morning.
0: Bright and early.
2: Yeah. Now, if you couldn't get a team together for a Hoop Fest, but you can get a team together for golf, jump on Facebook, go find Big Bear Golf Classic, and you can still get your team in. It's always a good time. It's kind of a crazy approach to golf.
0: It really is. There's a potato gun involved.
2: Yeah. And helping out our friends at the New Beginnings as well. So go check that out. 82% of Californians breathe dangerous air. If you're headed to a California, and you have, you know, breathing problems, you might want to rethink your trip. 82% of Californians breathe dangerous air. The remaining 18% live downwind of Snoop Dogg's place, so they're breathing primo air. Yeah, yeah. And also, keep this in mind, the number of Americans, are you okay, Snoop?
3: I'm okay.
2: Okay. The number of Americans carrying concealed weapons is increasing.
0: Nah, that makes sense.
2: So keep that in mind the next time you get lippy at a Waffle House.
0: Yeah, you heard about that, huh?
2: Yeah.
0: Does all the violence happen at a Waffle House?
2: Must be, man. There must be something in the waffles that trigger people, man. It's just, I don't know what it is. Oh, by the way, shout out and a fair warning to Cat Lady in the Valley.
0: Oh?
2: I was standing in line at the store yesterday, and a woman, two people ahead of me, she was talking to this other woman, and she said she had 10 cats and 4 dogs.
0: Some competition.
2: Yeah, I'm just saying, maybe it was her sister. I don't know.
0: It might have been.
2: Yeah. Hey, you know, Ozempic, it's the rage. Everybody's getting the jab, you know.
0: The jab.
2: Ozempic can reduce your libido.
0: Hmm?
2: Isn't that the irony of life?
0: Yeah.
2: You finally get your body to the point where you know, people finally want to bang you, and boom, you're not in the mood. I just had my shot, and I'm not feeling. Mutant sewer rats.
0: Hey.
2: Spreading through major U.S. cities.
0: What did you call me?
2: Yeah, mutant sewer rats. I think I'm going to name my next garage band that.
0: That's a great band name.
2: Mutant sewer rats tonight. A dumpster near you. Hey, Ryan Reynolds said he once spent a month in the hospital after he was hit by a drunk driver.
0: Really?
2: Yeah, on the bright side, he got to meet Tiger Woods. And finally, Rod Stewart using an oxygen tank during shows.
0: Oh, no.
2: Or as his fans put it, he really is just like us.
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0: I'm a broken, he's a broken, you're a broken. Wouldn't you like to be broken too? Pantera, Rock 94.5, Spokane's live and local rocker, Double Shot Thursday. And it's also Instant Redemption Thursday. It's also a Metallica kind of reload, remastered Double Shot Thursday as well. But there's a lot of stuff going on. There's no doubt about it. There is no doubt about it. 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Plus, if you win one of these download codes, you go into tomorrow morning's drawing during the 8 o'clock hour where we select one lucky Mosh Pit All-Star. Give them the box set of Reload Remastered. And it's a big box set. It's a big, bad-ass box set. I mean, already in the running for that box set, Artsy Carter, Lemonhead, both of those guys in. Instant Redemption Thursday so far on the Summer Slaughter Stubbs scoreboard for Hatebreed. Stony J got the 645 Instant Redemption. Non-Shannon, she got the 745 Instant Redemption Thursday Summer Slaughter Stubbs. Say that three times fast. I'm a highly trained professional. Do not attempt this at home.
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0: 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Shh. 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
0: Sorry. Rock 94 and a half, Spokane's best rock, twice as much rock morning show. You want to buy it quick? Metallica. Yeah, the Reload remaster is coming out, and we've got the download codes for you. You Mosh Pit All-Stars, you. And a chance at the box set tomorrow morning in the 8 o'clock hour. This box set is loaded. Like a Reload box set should be from Metallica. We'll give it away in the 8 o'clock hour to one of the lucky Scoreboard Reload participants. Metallica Reload, that is. Download codes all day. When you hear a double shot of Metallica, send in the word reload to the Pizza Pipeline text-defying hotline, just like Thorns Up Dan just did. He's on the Reload scoreboard now, along with Art, Artsy Fartsy. He's up there. Lemonhead's up there, and now Thorns Up Dan is on the list. Got lots more to get to as well, because we're playing Metallica double shots every hour through the day here at Rock 94 and a half. Yeah, we're reloading you big time.
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0: Sam, those are some vocal cords right there. Rock 94 and a half, Spokane's live and local rocker, Moon Fever. Pizza Pipeline textifying hotline, Sandman says, I got a moon fever for more cowbell. If you get the joke, you get the joke. If you don't, well, sorry, you weren't invited. Dankster in on the Pizza Pipeline textifying hotline, 509-744-0945. He says, my God, this guy's pipes are all that in a Cool Ranch bag of Doritos. He should know. He was there at the Grub and Grope just a week ago? Man, it was so cool. We tell you guys all the time. You know, we can get you backstage. We can get you lanyards. We can get you all the meet and grope passes we could possibly hand you. But nothing, and I repeat, nothing compares to a Grub and Grope. It is so intimate. You get to know the band before they leave in very strange and intimate ways. That's why they put the grope on the end of it. Yeah, everybody's hugging each other. Everybody's, you know. And the food. Yeah, don't forget the food, man. That Nordic smoke stuff is good. That's good. That's some good grub right there. Congratulations to everybody that scored Grub and Grope passes from us over the last few weeks. And we hope you enjoyed the show, man. We've got some more coming your way. Eric, the panel guy, says, oh, yeah, for sure on all that. And a Cool Ranch bag of Doritos.
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2: I'm KXY meteorologist Matt Gray. A fire weather warning today in eastern Washington with very low humidities and gusty winds up to 30 miles an hour. Practice good fire safety today. Highs will be in the mid-80s, and we'll see sunshine turn to mostly cloudiness as we head into the evening. We'll see a big drop in temperatures with rain tomorrow.
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0: Well, ain't that a bitch? 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Seven Dust, Spokane's favorite house band. 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Don't forget Instant Redemption Thursday today. Every keyword. We've got Summer Slaughter 26 stubs attached. 12:45, your next shot at Summer Slaughter with Hatebreed as the headliners. Coming up with Gonzo. He's in the other room. Hi, Gonzo. Can you hear me? Wave to me. No. Hey, put that back. No, don't. Oh, God. We're going to get called downstairs. 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

Yeah, Rock 94.5, Spokane's live and local rocker, Metallica. Well, we think we've got a winner. Jeremy, Jared, are you out there? have you ever tried to win a contest on the radio and something sidetracks you and you can't get back to the radio station? We believe that's what happened to Jeremy. Yeah, yeah. The random text generator did its job. Landed on Jeremy and, well, apparently he's busy right now. Please leave a message. Don't worry, Jeremy. We're going to try to hang on to this for you. Congratulations to you.

0: Remastered Reload. We've got a download for you there, Jeremy. And you're going to go into the random name generator tomorrow morning at 8 o'clock or so, right after 8. We'll have the random name generator churn some butter and toss out one of these names. Art Carter's up there, Lemonhead's up there, Thorn's up Dan, and now we're going to put Jeremy up there if he answers us back.
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0: Well, I'll be damned. We got a hold of Jeremy. And, yep, he scored. Reload download for Jeremy. He's going into the grand prize drawing tomorrow morning for the Reload box set. Digitally remastered. It sounds kick-ass. Hope you guys enjoy it when you score it. The downloads, we've got a whole bunch of them. You're going to hear more Metallica than you've ever heard on Rock 94.5 ever today. So be ready with the word reload. When you hear that double shot, fire it in to the Pizza Pipeline Textifying Hotline at 509-744-0945. 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

0: 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Five Finger Death Punch, that new one? Man, that thing rocks. 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Gonzo's in next. 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
2: I'm KXLY meteorologist Matt Gray. A fire weather warning today in eastern Washington with very low humidities and gusty winds up to 30 miles an hour. Practice good fire safety today. Highs will be in the mid-80s, and we'll see sunshine turn to mostly cloudiness as we head into the evening. We'll see a big drop in temperatures with rain tomorrow.
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0: playing the most Metallica right here, Rod 94 and a half, Spokane's best rock, and we're playing the most Metallica all day. We mean it. Looks like a lot of Mosh Pit All-Stars know the drill. If you hear Metallica, hit send on the word reload, R-E-L-O-A-D, and a lot of you did. So I got to start things off right away by running the random text generator, finding out who gets hooked up with this download code for the Reload Remaster. All right, if you text in, you got a shot right now. Congratulations to Grady C. Grady C, nice job, Grady C. I'll send you a text over the Pizza Pipeline Textify and Hotline to make sure you know you are getting hooked up with a Reload Remaster download code, and you are in for the grand prize. 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We'll find out that tomorrow. But every hour when you hear a double shot of Metallica, the word is reload, R-E-L-O-A-D. 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Happy Double Shot Thursday. Happy Instant Redemption Thursday as well. Don't forget 12:45. Even more hookups for Summer Slaughter there. It's a very busy, big day, but it's one of my favorites. Let's keep on rocking and rolling our way through it.
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0: Route 94 and a half, Spokane's live and local rocker. You know it's a busy day. Let's talk about instant redemption with those keywords. Three chances left at Summer Slaughter 26 Stubs. 12:45 is next on deck if you want to see Hatebreed and many other bands rip up the Knitting Factory. I don't know if the walls are going to be standing after this show. The Knit is bringing heavy hitters. And we got Stubs to Summer Slaughter on this one. Stony J and Non Shannon have so far locked in Summer Slaughter Stubs with that 6:45 and the 7:45 keyword. 12:45, 3:45, and 4:45 are your last chances. Three left, three pairs on deck. 12:45. Make sure you're a Moshpit All-Star VIP member before then and be ready to grab that keyword for a shot at winning Summer Slaughter Stubs.
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0: 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Right, 94.5 Spokane's best rock. I mean, it's never a bad time to have some corn. Hanging out with your man, Gonzo. Good news. If you didn't hear Trip talk about it this morning, there was another swag wagon stub drop heading out on the streets. This one's hitting Royal Business Systems Monday, 2717 North Hogan on the corner of Buckeye and Hogan near Gonzaga Prep. 2 to 4. Trip will be out there with more Too Broke to Rock stubs. Autumn Kings, White Trash Romeo, Fire from Ashes, July 21st at the Knitting Factory. And stubs are free. You just got to make it out to one of these swag wagon stub drops. Another one lands Monday. All the info at rock945.com or open up Spokane's best app, fueled by Nom Nom.
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0: 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The remastered reload releases tomorrow, I believe. The full album, the full remastered album releases tomorrow. But you just heard a double shot of Metallica. 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Let's see who we get. Congratulations to Rockin' Renee. Rockin' Renee, nice job. Reload remastered. You get a download code. And you join the list with Grady C, Romy the Homie, Thorns Up Dan, Lemonhead, and Art Carter. Locking in those reload remaster download codes, and that means, Rockin' Renee, you are also in for that grand prize box set drawing that happens tomorrow at 8 a.m. with Trip on the Twice as Much Rock Morning Show. But we have a lot more Metallica for you, Mosh Pit All-Stars. Don't forget, you're texting in the word reload if you want a shot at one of these download codes.
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0: Yeah, two from Black Sabbath, right 94.5, Spokane's best rock. Cruising through Double Shot Thursday. Don't forget, tomorrow is Friday. I mean, how could you? But it is a Friday. We are back in the studio, all three of us. And that means Rock the Locks Friday is on. Tomorrow, you have some extra exclusive keywords. Five keywords tomorrow. And what it takes to get into the drawing for three-day Rock the Locks passes is just grabbing three keywords tomorrow. The keywords will be at normal times that we usually have them, 6:45, 7:45, 12:45, 3:45, and 4:45. You just got to be a Mosh Pit All-Star VIP member. Grab three out of the five, and Monday morning, Trip will announce our Rock the Locks Friday winner. So far, Spazpaw is our first, but we're just getting started. 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

0: Closing out the hour two from Des Rocks, Rock 94.5, Spokane's best rock. That was almost a mouthful, but it kind of rolled just perfectly. Closing out the hour, approaching the nooner with instant redemption attached to those keywords. Summer Slaughter 26. Hatebreed is at the Knitting Factory, bringing a bunch of bands. I tell you what, the pit is going to be fierce that whole night when the Summer Slaughter Tour is in town. So far, Stony J and Non Shannon are locked in, ready to go for Summer Slaughter, and we have three more chances left in the nooner. 12:45 is next on deck. It is very important. These are the last three keywords towards Keyword Captain of the Week, and it can get you into the show. That easy. One keyword is all it takes to get you in. 12:45. Don't be late. Make sure you're a Mosh Pit All-Star VIP member. If you're not, text in the letters VIP to 509-744-0945.
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1: 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We are into the nooner. Real quick, before I forget, because it is a busy, busy day, but Dennis the Seahawks stud texted in a while ago wanting to give a shout-out to B&B Hobbies, 60 years of service. Last day tomorrow is what Dennis the Seahawks stud texted in over the Pizza Pipeline Textifying Hotline. There's your shout-out, my friend Dennis. All right, we're into the nooner. We're approaching a keyword at 12:45. Maybe you're on your lunch break. You're rocking and rolling. The sun is shining. We're getting closer to the weekend. All good things ahead. And if you hang out with us all day, we got more Metallica double shots to lock you in for a chance to win the Reload Remaster. We got download codes for you. And if you win one of those, the grand prize is the box set. Yeah, you get the full physical thing, the box set. And that is announced tomorrow, 8 a.m. with Trip on the Twice as Much Rock Morning Show, Friday morning tomorrow. So if you get hooked up with a download code, wake up early, because you could be hearing your name get hooked up with more than just the download code, that grand prize box set.
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0: Playing the most Metallica all day long right here, right 94.5, Spokane's best rock. And with that double shot of Metallica, another reload, remaster, download code goes out the door to a lucky Mosh Pit All-Star that texted in the word reload. Here we go. Right now, going to run the random text generator. Let's see who we get. Congratulations to Native Carpenter. Native Carpenter, nice job. You have a reload remaster download code heading your way. The album officially drops tomorrow, the remastered reload. You get to hear the songs with a fresh coat of paint on them. And you are locked in, Native Carpenter. You join that list for a download code, and you are in for the grand prize drawing, which happens tomorrow, 8 a.m. with Trip on the Twice as Much Rock Morning Show. Nice job.
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1: 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I was able to take that trip with a bunch of really special people because they were able to do that work.

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0: Autumn King's getting you fueled up, fired up for July. Ride 94.5, Spokane's Best Rock, July 21st. Too Broke to Rock at the Knitting Factory with Autumn King's White Trash Romeo and Fire from Ashes. And if you didn't hear, another Swag Wagon stub drop is hitting the streets Monday. Royal Business Systems trip is going to be out there 2 to 4, 2717 North Hogan. That is on the corner of Buckeye and Hogan near Gonzaga Prep. And Trip will be out there Monday, the last Monday of June, with some stubs to Two Broke to Rock. All you got to do is show up. No money needed. This show is free. All that info up on rock945.com. Or if you open up Spokane's Best App Fueled by Nom Nom, check the Swag Wagon Tour Stop page. That way you have a reminder and you know where to go Monday and when to be there to catch Trip to grab those stubs. All right. I feel like we're close to enough time with instant redemption on that 1245 keyword. Give you a little bit more, but we will run the random name generator soon.
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0: Throwing it back with some Guns N' Roses, right? 94.5 Spokane's best rock. All right, it has been well over enough time for the random name generator for that 1245 keyword. Instant redemption attached. Let's get that winner. If you grab that keyword, you got it incorrectly, you're thrown in right now. Congratulations to Jerry Jones. Jerry Jones, nice job. You're locked in for Summer Slaughter 26 with Hatebreed as the headliner at the Knitting Factory. Grabbing that 1245 keyword paid off. Jerry Jones, you are on the list with Non Shannon and Stony J. Now, there are two more pairs up for grabs. That 345 keyword is next on deck. And your last shot, that 445 keyword today, both with Shan Man this afternoon. Congratulations to Jerry Jones and our winners so far, but more Mosh Pit All-Star VIP members will soon join the list.
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0: Yeah, two more from Metallica, Rod 94.5, Spokane's best rock. And with that, if you texted in the word reload, you have a chance at a reload remaster download code. And if you win one of those, you have a shot at the box set. 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Porkchop! 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You get hooked up with a Reload Remastered download code. The album comes out tomorrow, the remastered fresh coat of paint on Reload. And the list so far now is Porkchop, Native Carpenter, Rockin' Renee, Grady, C. Romy, The Homie, Thorns Up, Dan, Lemonhead, and Art Carter. But more Metallica to be heard. Don't forget, you're texting in the word Reload when you hear a double shot.
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0: That's a way to end the day. Some hell yeah. Route 94 and a half, Spokane's best rocker man, Gonzo, just about out of here. But I will be back tomorrow to kick off the weekend and celebrate Rock the Locks Friday. Those Friday exclusive keywords will be up. You can grab them tomorrow, and I will be manning the 1245 keyword, of course. And you only need to get three to have a chance to win 3-day passes for Rock the Locks in September. That kicks off tomorrow with Trip on the Twice as Much Rock Morning Show. But today, Shanman is wrapping up the afternoon. And of course, more Metallica. Don't forget you're texting in the word reload when you hear a double shot of Metallica. And he has two more keywords with instant redemption attached. Enjoy the rest of Double Shot Thursday. Have a good one. I'm Gonzo and I'm almost gone. So see ya!
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0: 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Of course, more Metallica double shots coming up. Chance to win the new Reload album via digital download. 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The big deluxe CD box set. Vinyl. It's all there. Plus, this afternoon, Hate Breed stubs up for grabs. Yeah, the Summer Slaughter 26 tour coming through the Knit August 26th. You can get those hookups with the keywords Instant Redemption Style. So be here at 3:45 and 4:45 for your crack at them.
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0: Rock 94 and a half, Spokane's best rock. As we roll through the day, we're doing double shots of Metallica each and every hour up until 6 p.m. So there's plenty more for you to score. You got yourself a shot at Metallica's new remastered album, Reload. That's right. Digital download, baby. That'll put you into the drawing for the big package. The full package. Vinyl, 3-CD expanded edition, and a huge limited edition box set. Lots of Mosh Pit All-Stars have already scored it. Sean the Master Retainer is the latest Mosh Pit All-Star to get his mitts on the music. And he goes into the drawing for the big package tomorrow. So keep listening, man. Double shots of Metallica on Throwback Thursday. Once an hour until 6. It's your chance to score.
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0: 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Mushpit All-Star Spazpa by scoring 3-day passes to Rock the Locks down on the Columbia.
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0: 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Where tomorrow the keywords are not keyword captain keywords, they're Rock the Locks Friday keywords. You'll have a shot at getting hooked up with 3-day passes. Meaning a pair of 3-day passes for you and a bud to go down for 3 days. Down to Umatilla, check out Rockin' the Locks with Godsmack, Daughtry. Dorothy's going to be there, Simple Plan, Candlebox, Theory of a Dead Man. The list just goes on and on and on. Quite the weekend down south. All you need to do is get 3 of the 5 keywords we give you tomorrow at the usual keyword times. 3 out of 5 is all you need. So if you miss one, that's cool. You miss another, that's cool. You don't want to miss any more than that, though. That'll put you below the threshold. So check them out, 645, 745, 1245, 345, and 445 tomorrow on Rock the Locks Friday.
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0: 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Metallica double shots every hour, all the way till 6. So, yeah, man, you still got plenty of chances to score yourself the new Metallica Reload download. 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Let's go into the grand prize drawing for the full package, the vinyl, the 3-CD expanded edition, and a huge limited edition box set. That's what's up for grabs, Throwback Thursday. Hey, on the other side of the weekend, Stub Day Monday, we got lots of stuff for you there, too. Back to Twin Stacks, back for you to hook up with, including Hell's Bells and Dying Wish in one stack. Sword and Red Fang with Castle Rats in another. And then Necrogoblicon and Dying Fetus in that third stack sitting over there looking all innocent. Check it out, a chance for you to grab it. Stub Day Monday.
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0: Double shot of Foo Fighters on the Fender Bender from Rock 94 and a half. 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Coming your way, because we're doing double shots of Metallica once an hour, and that's when you want to text the word reload to us for your shot at scoring one and then going into the random name generator, where you could land the full package. Vinyl, 3-CD expanded edition, and that huge limited edition box set. Latest Moshpit All-Star to score, Frosty Pants. Congrats, man. Perfect name as we head into summer, huh? Hey, keep your junk cool. Also want to congratulate Sean the Master Retainer, the other Fender Bender winner, and so many more today. I mean, Pork Chop, Native Carpenter, Rockin' Renee, Grady C., Romy Dahomey, Thorns Up Dan, Lemonhead, and Art Carter. And get yourself on that list next hour when we roll another Metallica double shot. We'll keep doing it right up till...
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0: 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Today in the Mosh Pit All-Star VIP program, all kinds of instant redemption going on for the keywords. Because today, Summer Slaughter 26 stubs are up for grabs. That's a show featuring Hatebreed, August 26th at the Knit. Latest Mosh Pit All-Star to get the hookups, because she correctly redeemed, I guess, the keyword 345. Is Miss Fluff Muncher. Yeah, her and Fluff Muncher, the man, will be heading to the show. So congratulations. Horns up to the Fluff Munchers.
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0: Every dog in the city's howling at that siren, huh? Rock 94.5, Spokane's best rock. Now, there's another upside to having cats. They don't do that. It's a Shan Man on the Fender Bender. Tomorrow, Rock the Locks Friday. More three-day passes up for grabs with our keywords. Now, the thing is, you only need to get three of the five keywords we give you for a crack at them. And get down to Umatilla with a bud September 25th, 26th, and 27th. 3 days of music festival fun, including Godsmack, Candlebox. Our house band Seven Dust will be there. So will Jackal. Just a ton of them. Blue Tattoo, I'm just going down the list here. Cowboy Mouth, Rock Mafia. A lot of local 945ers in the lineup as well. It's one of the best lineups they've ever had. You don't want to miss it. And tomorrow, your hookups are coming with Rock the Locks Friday, with the keywords at the normal keyword times.
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0: Rock 94.5, Spokane's best rock, were Metallica double shots, which you heard before the double from Avatar there, pay off today with a copy of the new Reload album from Metallica that drops tomorrow. A lot of Mosh Pit All-Stars have picked it up and go into the random name generator tomorrow morning a little after 8. Tripping the Twice as Much Rock Morning Show. Going to take everybody who got one today and draw out for the full package of vinyl, 3-CD expanded edition, and a gigantic limited edition box set. You still have a chance. I'm going to roll another Metallica double shot next hour between 5 and 6. You hear me do it, text the word RELOAD to me, 509-744-0945. 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
2: Hi, it's Chris Cropper in the 4 News Now First Alert Weather Center. It is a weather alert day for high fire danger today. Gusty winds up to 30 miles per hour and dry conditions through the evening. For tomorrow, we have rain on the way, possible thunder, and a high temperature of around 70 degrees.
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5: 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You don't dare reach in there with that hook and grab. Well, I know, man. Every rose has its thorn, but you might be into this one. All right, get her locked in and enjoy a double shot of Slash on Rock 94.5.

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0: Oh, dude, it has been a dandy day of instant redemption in the Mosh Pit All-Star VIP program at Rock 94.5, Spokane's best rock, as we throw horns up for fuel tanker Jason getting those stubs to Summer Slaughter 26 with Hatebreed coming down August 26th at the Knit. You know, we're not done handing out the music yet. Like I said, more Metallica coming up before 6. Another double shot. 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The new Reload album from Metallica that drops tomorrow. 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